is falling away from me. It's falling away from me. 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
1: What we've got here is failure to communicate. Some men you just can't reach. So you get what we had here last week, which is the way he wants it. Well, he gets it. I don't like it.

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1: Futuro, futuro, futuro.
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They're all infected, but he'll be alright, 'cause he's a scumbag, don't you know? I said he's a scumbag, don't you know?

TV, preaching about the promised lands. He tells me believing Jesus steals the money from my hands.